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2: Četiri su sata. 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
5: And a warm welcome to all of our listeners. My name is Domagoj Ferenčić, and these are the top stories for Wednesday, the 27th of May, 2026. Ante Žigman named as candidate for governor of the Croatian National Bank. Opposition voices concerns over a possible conflict of interest for Žigman. Finance minister says government's coalition partners support its anti-inflation measures. Parliament Speaker Gordon Jandroković received in a private audience by Pope Leo XIV. The ruling majority held a meeting today at which it was agreed that Ante Žigman would be proposed as the candidate to succeed Boris Vujčić as governor of the Croatian National Bank. Žigman has been serving as the head of the Hanfa Financial Services Agency since 2018. He is also married to the incumbent Regional Development and EU Funds Minister. Reactions from the opposition in Parliament have for the most part been negative. Možemo MP Marin Živković and SDP MP Mišel Jakšić. What kind of message are we sending when the governor of the National Bank is married to a cabinet minister? It definitely leaves room for suspicion about a conflict of interest and whether it is appropriate. I think that without a change in our economic model and the policy of the National Bank, the name of the governor is absolutely irrelevant, because without a change in the system, not even the Pope could fix the things we are witnessing today. Prime Minister Andrej Plenković addressed the opposition's concerns today. Minister Nataša Mikuš Žigman is a member of the government irrespective of what her husband does for a living, and I think he also has the same freedom. The situation is the same right now. Now, because as the head of the Hanfa agency, they both work in positions approved by the Croatian parliament. So in a legal context, nothing is really changing here. What matters is his expertise and desire to do the job, and I believe he will do it well. Commenting on government's new package of anti-inflation measures, which will be presented to the public tomorrow, Finance Minister Tomislav Čorić said that the package will serve to cool the overheated economy. The good thing is that this package is supported by our coalition partners. We believe that its focus on the increase in aggregate demand in Croatia will receive support first and foremost by the experts in the coming days. In other news, Parliament Speaker Gordan Jandroković was received in a private audience by Pope Leo XIV today. Along with discussing contemporary issues, Jandroković also invited the Pope to Croatia and presented him with a Croatian national football team jersey bearing his name and the number 14.
6: As with my predecessors and the Croatian Bishops' Conference, I once again offered our invitation for the Pope to come and visit Croatia, and I am confident that Croatian citizens would love to have the Holy Father visit. We also touched on changes in the world, these unfortunate wars, changes in international relations. The Pope places special emphasis on multilateralism, the importance of international institutions, and respect for international law. And that is Croatia's position as well. Absolute support for everything the Pope is doing.
5: After meeting with the Holy Father, Jandroković also met with the Secretary of State of the Holy See, Cardinal Pietro Parolin. Ahead of Armed Forces Day tomorrow, a ceremonial academy was held in Karlovac today. Armed Forces Day celebrates the first ceremonial review of the National Guard Corps on May 28, 1991. The Chief of Staff of the Croatian Armed Forces, General Tihomir Kundid, and Defense Minister Ivan Anušić.
7: The armed forces are currently in a phase of an exponential modernization and equipping. This applies to the development of capabilities and all the tasks that the armed forces will face in the future.
6: Everything we have contracted or will contract and everything that we plan to do by 2030 will be completed in the sense that we will have a fully equipped, modern, young and smaller armed forces with complete reserves.
5: The inaugural week of Croats Abroad continued in Zagreb today. As part of the program, a cultural walk was organized on Europe Square, presenting the rich heritage of Croatian communities abroad through music, folklore, national dress, and cultural events. The state secretary from the Central State Office for Croats Abroad, Zvonko Milas.
6: Today, with Croats throughout the world, with Croats as a constituent people in Bosnia and Herzegovina, we are trying, above all, to improve the quality of life. We are trying to prevent assimilation, to preserve the Croatian identity. We want to preserve all those values by which people are recognized as members of the Croatian nation.
5: And that wraps up the news. Sports and weather are next.
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5: Taking a quick look at sports, the Croatian national football team continues to gather in Rijeka ahead of the World Cup. The entire team should be on hand by Friday. With two friendlies prior to the World Cup, coach Zlatko Dalic says that the emphasis will be on defense.
6: I think we have enough time to prepare, fix anything that needs fixing, and to return to form prior to our first game on June 17th. And the two friendlies before then will be an opportunity to do just that. So I won't wallow in concern or negativity. I want to stay positive.
5: The first friendly will be played against Belgium in Rijeka on June 2nd.
6: And now the forecast for tomorrow. Thursday we'll see predominantly sunny skies, but not entirely stable weather, with a chance of localized showers in mountainous regions and in hinterland areas. There will be a moderate to strong northeasterly on the coast, reaching gale-force gusts at times. Some parts of the coast will also see a northwesterly and southwesterly. Morning lows of 14 to 19 degrees in the interior and 20 to 24 on the coast will give way to the day's highs of 23 to 28 degrees inland and 30 to 33 on the Adriatic. The three-day forecast for the interior calls for sunny skies and cooler temperatures on Friday. It'll be warmer on Saturday with a chance of localized evening showers in the north. Sunday will see hot and unstable weather. The coast will see mostly sunny skies and relatively warm temperatures. Northeasterly winds will die down on Saturday and shift to a southeasterly that will gain in strength on Sunday.
5: And that wraps up the news. Be sure to follow us on social media. Before we leave you, here's a quick recap of the day's top stories. Ante Žigman named as candidate for governor of the Croatian National Bank. Opposition voices concerns over a possible conflict of interest for Žigman. Finance minister says government's coalition partners support its anti-inflation measures. Parliament Speaker Gordon Jandroković received in a private audience by Pope Leo XIV. For the entire team here at the Voice of Croatia, this is Domagoj Ferenčić wishing you a pleasant remainder of the day.
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10: Hello and welcome. My name is Katja Milicic, and here are the top stories on this Thursday, May 28th, 2026. Government anti-inflation package focuses on curbing spending. The economy is slowing down, according to the latest GDP figures. The Croatian army celebrates its day. The government presented today its latest package of anti-inflation measures, which focuses on lowering spending, raising pensions, and creating a fairer tax burden. In an effort to cool down the economy, and having identified excessive spending as the main domestic driver of relatively high inflation, the government plans to curb spending and is asking everyone else to get on board. Here's how Prime Minister Andrej Plenković summarized the measures. They focus on budgetary discipline, slowing down government spending and freezing benefits until the first quarter of 2027. Secondly, a moratorium on prices set by government bodies and government-run firms, as well as the introduction of a windfall tax and a change in the flat tax on small businesses and tourism rentals, as well as lifting the tax on pensions. Finance Minister Tomislav Ćorić called for solidarity from unions and businesses. We want to send a message to our social partners that the agreed benefits for this year will be fulfilled. However, we would like them to show some solidarity with respect to the upcoming collective bargaining. Ćorić said the government did not expect unions not to ask for more pay in 2027, but did say their request should be, quote, reasonable. The freeze on government fees refers to various charges for services provided by ministries and other government agencies, as well as some government-run firms. Croatia has seen a surge in the smallest class of small businesses, known as individual entrepreneurships, which pay a flat tax. The rapid increase in this class of businesses has led the government to suspect some of them may be misrepresenting the size and scope of their businesses for tax purposes, and plans to increase the flat tax rate. Small accommodation providers will also have to pay a higher flat rate per bed, depending on the quality of the property. The windfall tax will affect mid-sized to large businesses who report profits of 15% or more compared to their average profits over the past 3 years. They will have to pay an additional 50% windfall tax. All of the tax changes will not take effect until 2027. According to the latest GDP data, the Croatian economy grew in the first quarter of this year for the 21st consecutive quarter, but at a significantly slower pace than in the previous quarter when growth reached 3.9%. The growth was driven mainly by higher investment and personal consumption. The Central Bureau of Statistics published its first estimate on Thursday, showing that GDP grew by 2.2% in real terms in the first quarter compared with the same period last year. A series of bomb threats were sent to several schools in Zagreb this morning. Police are investigating. Some schools were evacuated while others were searched without interrupting classes. Fake bomb threats have become common. Fortunately, all have proven false so far. Principal Jadranka Tukša from Zagreb's 16th high school says she called police and staff searched the school together with officers. We concluded that evacuation was not necessary, but we did ask for police to search the school with a bomb-sniffing dog. These new threats come 1 month after the arrest of three young men from Zagreb, Split and Ploče in connection to hundreds of threats sent to schools, institutions and shopping malls in March and April. Croatian lawmakers debated today a report on the work of the police force in 2025. Interior Minister Davor Božinović said Croatia is a safe country and that crime was down 2.5% from the previous year. Making a point about police effectiveness, Božinović said that officers in Zagreb had arrested a man armed with two loaded pistols this morning. The suspect, the minister said, had a history of violent behavior, including an attempted murder charge from 2016. Adding that police had prevented a potential tragedy. Had police not acted on a tip, something terrible could have happened in Zagreb this morning. Božinović was asked about the number of arrests that lead to trials and convictions. In our opinion, both criminal and misdemeanor penalties are very mild in Croatia, and agree that that is something that we need to discuss. During the debate, opposition MPs warned that the report omitted certain high-profile political corruption cases and did not address the dangers of hate speech on social media, while HDZ MPs emphasized that Croatia is among the safest countries in Europe. The Croatian Army is celebrating its day, Armed Forces Day, as well as Croatian Land Forces Day and the 35th anniversary of the formation of the Croatian Army. On this day in 1991, Croatia's nascent National Guard Corps stood for a ceremonial review at Kranjčevićeva Stadium in Zagreb. A ceremony was held at the Ministry of Defense today, attended by, among others, retired generals Ante Gotovina, Mladen Markač, and Ivan Čermak. Chief of General Staff Tihomir Kundir, President Zoran Milanović, Prime Minister Andrej Plenković, and Defense Minister Ivan Anušić. Officials underscored the importance of further strengthening and modernizing the Croatia's army. Here's General Kundir. Peace and security should not be taken for granted. Only strong militaries can guarantee national security and serve as a deterrent. Defense Minister Ivan Anušić said that 35 years after its formation, Croatia now has a modern army. By 2030, the ranks of the army's professional corps will be fully manned. Our reserves will be filled and we will be equipped and ready to face any challenge that the Croatian people require from their armed forces. Prime Minister Plenković pointed out that Croatia's goal is to reach defense spending of 3.5% of GDP by 2035, in line with NATO commitments. He added that in order to acquire new military knowledge and skills, Croatia must further strengthen cooperation with Ukraine. Ukraine has shown incredible courage and speed in adaption. The new wars fought today are fought by new methods, technologies, AI, drones, and other systems that make traditional warfare seem dated. President Milanović said that Croatia is unique in the EU as it is the only member in recent decades to have experienced a defensive war and had to fight for its survival. He warned that modern armament and army maintenance required huge financial investment, and said that countries must develop their own defense capabilities in accordance with their means. The inaugural week of Croats Abroad is taking place this week. Vladimir Brnadić, acting editor-in-chief of The Voice of Croatia, sat down with Prime Minister Andrej Plenković earlier this week to discuss the government's efforts to strengthen connections with Croat communities worldwide, from the constituent Croat people in Bosnia and Herzegovina to Croat minorities in neighboring countries and the Croatian diaspora across the globe. The PM said one of the key messages of Croatia's first president, Franjo Tuđman, was the need to unify the Croatian people. After years of efforts to strengthen support for Croat communities abroad, the government believed that an event like this week's, featuring a rich cultural program, a session of the Council for Croats Abroad, and the participation of Croats from the diaspora, Bosnia and Herzegovina, and Croat minorities in neighboring countries as part of Statehood Day celebrations, would provide an excellent opportunity for the Croatian public to see the activities, contributions, and rich heritage of our compatriots living abroad. Events are taking place across the capital and Zagreb County under the theme One Nation Without Borders.
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10: In sports, the Croatian national football team continues to prepare for the World Cup. The squad is training in Rijeka. Croatia will play two friendlies prior to the World Cup, the first against Belgium on Tuesday, June 2nd in Rijeka, and then another against Slovenia on Sunday, June 7th in Varaždin. Friday's forecast calls for sunny and very warm conditions in the interior and hot temperatures on the coast. Light breezes inland, expect a moderate northeasterly on the coast overnight and in the morning, and a moderate wind from the northwest and southwest in the afternoon. Morning lows will range from 9 to 13 in the interior and from 18 to 22 on the Adriatic. The day's highs will be between 25 and 30 degrees. For the Voice of Croatia, I'm Katja Milicic.
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3: And a warm welcome to all of our listeners. My name is Domagoj Ferenčić, and these are the top stories for Thursday, the 28th of May, 2026. Government presents its latest anti-inflation package. Among the measures are a freeze on wages and a 50% tax on excess profits. GDP continues to grow in the first quarter of the year, but at a slower pace. Croatia celebrates Armed Forces Day. Government has adopted its 11th package of anti-inflation measures at today's cabinet session. Prime Minister Andrej Plenković expects the measures to reduce inflation to around 2%. This is important in protecting Croatian citizens from the spillover of the energy crisis to other prices, to ensure a fairer distribution of the burden, and to bolster the affordable housing policy. The package includes a freeze on wages, and while government says it will honor the agreed-to public sector salary increase for this year, Finance Minister Tomislav Čorić says social partners will have to reduce their appetites. First of all, in the context of the collective bargaining coming in the second half of the year and with respect to the circumstances we find ourselves in, we want them to show solidarity and to send them a clear message that the period ahead is one in which we should all work together to fight inflation. As expected, this did not go over well with unions. The president of the Independent Croatian Trade Unions, Dražen Jović. We think that's the wrong message, given that 70% of citizens earn a salary that is below the national average. This is a massive blow to them, given that the majority of our citizens spend all their income on energy and food. The measures also include an additional tax on those who are deemed to have made excessive profits on the back of the spiraling inflation. Minister Čorić. Excessive profits, if there were any, will be taxed at a rate of 50% in the coming period. However, employers called for caution in applying such a measure. The president of the Croatian Employers Association, Mislav Balković. We should not punish the most attractive segment of our economy, which invests the most, just because they may have increased profitability and productivity. According to the State Statistics Bureau, Croatia's GDP grew by 2.2% in the first quarter of the year. This is the 21st consecutive quarter of growth, albeit at a much slower pace. Consumer spending grew by 2.6% annually. Gross investments grew by 2.5%, down sharply from the 7% in the previous quarter, while exports fell by 1.6% on an annual basis. In Parliament, Interior Minister Davor Božinović presented a report on the work of the police in 2025 to MPs, emphasizing that Croatia is a safe country and that 2.5% fewer crimes were recorded last year. The opposition, however, argued that all is not well. IDS MP Dalibor Paus and Minister Božinović.
4: When some other institutes, such as the VDEM Institute founded by the University of Gothenburg, says that we are slowly sliding into autocracy, then it is a left-wing institute whose data is unreliable. Why should this report be any more credible? The report is not just a review of 1 year. It is a confirmation that we have a strong police force, but also a reminder that security requires constant investment, adjustment, clear rules, and a decisive response from the entire system.
3: Croatia celebrated Armed Forces Day today, marking the 35th anniversary of the establishment of the Croatian Army. On May 28, in 1991, the first ceremonial review of the National Guard Corps was held at the Zagreb Football Club Stadium. On the occasion, a formal reception was held in Zagreb. Retired General Ante Gotovina and the Chief of the General Staff of the Croatian Armed Forces, General Tihomir Kundid. The Croatian Armed Forces did their job. They liberated the country of occupying forces, integrated the occupied territories into the constitutional order of our homeland, defeated the aggressor, and brought security and freedom within our borders.
4: Modern conflicts are changing their characteristics, and armed forces must adapt. They must equip themselves and develop new operational capabilities in order to continue to be a relevant force for future conflicts. However, the strength of the army does not lie solely in our weapons. Investing in people also ensures the future of the armed forces. Finally, cadets from the Josip Jović Police Academy are carrying the eternal flame from the memorial cemetery of the victims of the Homeland War in Vukovar to the altar of the homeland in Zagreb. They are scheduled to arrive on Statehood Day this Saturday. The head of the group of cadets, Mario Bukovec. The students of the Josip Jović Police Academy have been given the honorable task of carrying the eternal flame from Vukovar to the altar of the homeland. We are going by bicycle. We have split the 350 kilometers into 2 days, so we have a long journey ahead of us. And that wraps up the news. Sports and weather are next.
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3: Taking a quick look at sports, the Croatian national football team continues its preparations for the World Cup in Rijeka. Croatia will play 2 friendlies prior to the World Cup, the first against Belgium in Rijeka on June 2nd. Speaking with reporters at today's press conference were striker Igor Matanović and defender Martin Erlić, both of whom commented on how important it is to them to play in the World Cup.
5: I think it's every player's goal to play in the World Cup. It's the biggest tournament there is, so I'm very happy to be here. When I think back to the last World Cup, it gets my adrenaline pumping, but I'm going to keep on working and I'll be ready to give my best. But yes, it is a great honor to be here with the team. And now the forecast for tomorrow. Friday we'll see sunny skies and warm temperatures. Winds on the continent will be mild, while the coast will see a moderate northeasterly reaching strong to gale-force gusts in the morning. In the afternoon, this will shift to a northwesterly and southwesterly. Morning lows of 8 to 13 degrees Celsius in the interior and 17 to 22 on the coast will give way to the day's highs of 24 to 29 degrees in the interior and up to 31 on the Adriatic. The 3-day forecast for the interior calls for sunny skies on Saturday. Sunday and Monday will see unstable weather with some afternoon showers and thunderstorms. Daily highs will dip somewhat on Monday. The coast will see sunny skies over the weekend. Cloud cover will move in on the northern and central Adriatic, accompanied by rain and thunderstorms. Very warm temperatures will return on Monday. And that wraps up the news. Be sure to follow us on social media. Before we leave you, here's a quick recap of the day's top stories. Government presents its latest anti-inflation package. Among the measures are a freeze on wages and a 50% tax on excess profits. GDP continues to grow in the first quarter of the year, but at a slower pace. Croatia celebrates Armed Forces Day. For the entire team here at the Voice of Croatia, this is Domagoj Ferencic wishing you a pleasant remainder of the day.
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